glory to God today. I've been singing for a long time, and I ain't got tired yet. I found out that whatever I

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1: Praise the Lord, praise the Lord. Come on, let's give God praise tonight. How many of you excited for what God is doing in your life and for what he has done and where he's taking you? So wherever you are, just give God praise and tell God thank you for his goodness, his grace, and his mercy. We give God thanks on this Thursday night, as we always do on this thankful Thursday, this testimony Thursday. We give God praise and we give him honor. Go with me in a word of prayer. Kind Father, it's once again that we come to you just to say thank you. God, we say thank you for your goodness. God, thank you for your grace. God, thank you for your mercy. Thank you for your power. Thank you for just being God. Thank you for who you are in our lives. Thank you for your grace and your mercy. Thank you for your love and kindness. Thank you for the joy that you give us, God. And we thank you for the peace that you place in our hearts, God, in our lives, in our minds, God. We thank you. In a world that's got everything and all the craziness going on, with you, we find peace. And we tell God, thank you for your goodness, your grace, and your mercy. Now, God, we ask that you overflow me. Give me the words to speak, that someone listening may be blessed on the night. These things we ask in your precious name. And the church said amen and amen. Amen. How many of you are excited on tonight just to be alive in the land of the living? Amen. How many of you know that it could be another story? Amen. It could be another testimony, another situation, that where we are in the land of the living and we are breathing and we are still here, and God has blessed us with another day of life, that somebody didn't wake up this morning. Someone didn't get out of bed. Someone didn't have life. They had life yesterday, but they didn't have it today. So we give God praise. And we tell God thank you that we're still alive. Just another day to give him praise. The old folks used to sing a song and say, just another day that the Lord has kept me. Amen. How many of you remember that? Just another day, hallelujah, that the Lord, he has kept me. Amen. I used to love that growing up. Still do love it. It's a true song. Just another day that he has kept us. Last week, amen, we're going to go in and finish up a little bit of talking about peace. We worked on peace. We told you that we're going to be doing a series on the fruit of the Spirit and the acts of the flesh, amen, starting with the fruits of the Spirit. And we started out with peace, amen. So next week will be with the leading of the Holy Ghost. We will choose, by the time we get here next week, what the next one that we will be discussing and move forward with the fruit of the Spirit, amen. But tonight we've got a couple scriptures that we didn't get to elaborate on like we wanted to. Amen, that we will finish up on tonight. Then a little something else that God has been dealing with me with. We will work on that with our time allowed. Amen, we call this Thankful Thursday, Testimony Thursday, Praise Thursday, whatever uplifting term you want to use, we thank God for it. We know everyone is complaining about food costs and gas and so on. Just a quick testimony for you. The ones that live in the Triad area or mostly any part of North Carolina, that's probably have heard of the grocery store Harris Teeter. So Bishop wants to share a testimony with you. So that's one of my favorite grocery stores that I shop at is Harris Teeter. And if you are a shopper there, you've probably heard of the VIP chain that you get, little discounts that you get if you're a VIP, MVP shopper, and that's who I am. And when you shop, and you every time you spend a dollar, you get so many points. Make a long story short, the points that you get, Harris Teeter's have their own gas stations. Amen. And they're connected to Harris Teeter's, or either they're connected to, what's that green one? The green gas station. Amen. Anyway, that gas station, you can take your points and you gain, after spending so many dollars, you get so many points and you get so much off. I went to the pump, and to my surprise, amen, I thank God for it. It may seem small to some. We always want to thank God for the great, humongous things, but to me, this was big. Amen. I stuck in my card and I tapped in my number for my MVP discount to see what it was. And God blessed, I had a whole 50 cent per gallon off. Amen. So God blessed me today when I filled up my tank. I was able to get 50 cents. And we know gas is expensive. We're not complaining. We're not giving the devil no power, but we're just giving God the glory. Amen. And thanking him on this thankful Thursday for that 50 cents off per gallon. We give God a grace. Amen. To each and everyone there that's listening, we love you. To our Heavenly Father, we know that we love him. I'm talking about peace, finishing up peace. How many of you, raise your hand, I can't see you, amen, let's pretend I can. Raise your hand and say, that's me, Bishop. How many of you are in total peace, are in peace, even though we're living in a world with craziness and chaos around us, different crazy stories coming out each and every day, but you're covered, amen. How many know that you're covered in the blood of Jesus? And when you're covered in the blood of Jesus, amen, the death angel has to pass, has to pass over you and can't touch you and can't harm you. When the death angel comes and when the enemy comes and they see that you're covered in the blood of Jesus, amen, he can't touch you. Amen. When you have taken the blood and covered yourself with hyssop, amen, and wrapped it on your top of your doorpost, amen, and down the side post, amen, covering, that's just symbolism of covering your whole body and covering your whole family in the blood of Jesus. How many of you know when you're covered in the blood of Jesus, that harm can't come nigh you unless God decides to let you go through a test for whatever reason? Amen. So I'm in peace. Isaiah, one of my favorite scriptures, Isaiah 26, and I think it's 3. I'm not looking in my notes at the moment. Isaiah 26 and 3 says, I will keep thee in perfect peace, whose mind is stead on thee. Y'all don't know about y'all, but I got my mind stead on him. Hung with everything that's going on. Thank you, Lord God. With everything that's going on, all the bad news, all the social media bad news, every time you turn on social media, there's something else crazy going on. Every time you turn on the evening news, there's some killings and deaths and people have been raped and robbed. But how many of you know that you're covered in the blood, that God has got your back? When God is watching you, watching over you, no harm can come about you. Thank you, Lord God. The Bible said, if God be for you, who can be against you? Another scripture, and we hit on last week a little bit, says, it's John 14 and 27. Peace I leave with you. My peace I give you. I do not give to you as the world gives. Do not let your hearts be troubled, and do not be afraid. Amen. He was speaking to them, letting them know, yes, my physical body, I'm have to leave you, and I'm going back to the Father, but I'm not leaving you. I'm leaving you, but I'm not leaving you. That'll go good on a t-shirt. Amen. I'm leaving you, but I'm not leaving you. I'm leaving you, my physical being, but I'm going to leave my spirit here with you. And that spirit is called the Holy Ghost. Thank you, Jesus. We just celebrated Pentecost, and I don't come against that at all. I was right along with the celebrations. But how many of you know it's more than just the one day celebration. When it's in you, it's in you. Thank you, Lord God. Ooh, I enjoyed myself on Sunday, but I said not only on Sunday will I enjoy myself, but those of you, us that has the Holy Ghost living and abiding in us, we can celebrate Pentecost each and every day. I mean, can I get an amen? Thank you, Lord God. Peace I leave with you. I'm leaving the peace of the Holy Ghost with you. Don't be afraid. Don't not let your hearts be troubled. And don't be afraid, because you're not alone. In this world, I want to remind somebody, you are never alone when you have received the gift of the Holy Ghost. Have you received the Holy Ghost since you believe? Amen. If you got the Holy Ghost, I'm not judging you. That's between you and God. You know, I'm just letting you know, if you got the Holy Ghost, then you don't have anything to worry about, because the outcome is what God wants to have the outcome to be. Whether we on this earth or whether it's our time to leave, it is always in our favor. Look at your neighbor and say, the outcome is always in our favor when we are a child of God. Amen? He will take us through the storm and the rain. Thank you, Lord God. He will cover us through everything. Philippians, very familiar, chapter 4:7 says, and the peace of God, which transcends all understanding, will guard your hearts and your minds in Christ Jesus. God will give us a peace that's unimaginable, a peace that's we can't just wrap our minds around, because when the world says that we should be crying, when the world says that we should be worrying, when the world says that we should be looking over our back, when the world says we should be worried to death, concerned over what's going on in this world, yes, we need to realize what's going on, but we don't let it consume us. We don't let it give us anxiety. What we do is we put and say, Lord, it's in your hands. When you truly say, Lord, it's in your hands, take your hands off of it. And then say, Lord, I'm giving this to you, every situation that's going on in my life that's not like you. I give it to you and say, Lord, have your way. Have your way, Lord God. Somebody listening, I want you to know, stop worrying about those children and say, Lord, it's in your hands. Stop worrying about that spouse and them brothers and them sisters and that any family members, your parents. Stop worrying about the sickness. Stop worrying right now about everything and put it in the Lord's hands. The Bible tells us, don't worry about it. Don't worry about how you're going to eat. Don't worry about where your clothes are coming from. Don't worry about it. Just say, Lord, it's in your hands. He will lead us and guide us and direct us to what we need to do and how we need to do to survive. The Bible says, the Lord God, that God is a supplier of all our needs. He will supply all our needs. How many of you believe that he will supply? He will supply all of the substance that's needed for me to have success. He will supply all of the substance that is needed for me to have success and to defeat the storm. Yeah, look at your neighbor and say, I'm coming out of my storm and I'm running towards the sunlight and I'm going to enjoy this success. Yes, tell God, I got a different view of things. We're going to close out peace now. And we'll start next week. I'm thinking maybe love or joy, peace, one of them, I don't know, faith, one. We're going to hit it, whichever one the Lord says do. But God has been working in my mind and in my spirit. He says, not only for myself, but He'll advise me to share it with you people, that we need to have a better perspective. Yes, you heard me say, perspective. If you didn't hear me say, write that down. This week, tonight, tomorrow, the next day, this whole week, next week, the rest of my life. This is a changing moment right now. The rest of my life, I'm going to have the right godly perspective of life. It's all in how we view things. One of my favorite scriptures is all in how we view things is how we get through the things. You can have a bad situation that the world would say, how, I'm still tying in peace, that how is they so peaceful? Because we know whose hand and who has the final say-so, and his name is Jesus. Mm-hmm. How are they walking in so much peace when chaos is all around them? And trouble and trials keep coming at them. How are they in such a peace? Because they don't know the God that we serve and the God that we're trusting in. That I would trust in the Lord with all my heart. Mm-hmm. And he will see me through. Romans 8:28, one of my favorite scriptures says, and we know that all things work together for those who are the called of the Lord and who are called according to his purpose, that everything is working together for our good, even the bad. It's working together for our good. When things are going good, great. But when things are going crazy, when we're trusting in God, it's still all working for my good. Hallelujah. It all depends on the perspective that you have. I want to give you some scriptures to make you think about your perspective, what you're going through. Psalms 23. We're all familiar with Psalms 23, the sixth verse. We'll go to the sixth verse. It says, surely goodness and mercy shall follow me all the days of my life, and I shall dwell in the house of the Lord forever. Yes, it seems like sometimes that goodness can't be found, and mercy is not found, and it seems like hatred and seems like trouble is on your back. But we have to speak the word and believe it in our hearts and in our minds and in our souls that the word, that God's word is more powerful than anything that this world can throw at us. Surely goodness and mercy shall follow me all the days of my life, and I shall dwell in the house of the Lord. When things are going badly in our lives, it is easy to begin questioning ourselves, doubting our faith, or even blaming God for the difficulties. This path only leads to increased frustration and negativity. However, so I suggest reading and believing this passage by the psalmist David. Instead, he reminds us in this chapter that even when we face many troubles, that God's heart for us is to bless us with goodness and mercy. Amen? So know that any bad situation is temporal. It's not permanent. It won't last. Stand still. See the salvation of God. And know that God's going to bring you out of it. Yeah, somebody is experiencing financial trouble right now that's listening. And I want to encourage you to know that it's getting ready to turn around. And I ain't talking about a week from now. God is getting ready to do it for you. You're going to have a testimony soon and very soon. I see... Mm-hmm. Many getting unexpected blessing, and I'm not getting ready to ask for no money. I know sometimes when prophets and ministers and preachers give out blessings and promises, speak these promises, then they ask for money behind it. That's not what I'm getting ready to do. But God has placed it in my heart to let you know, those that are struggling, it seems like every time it's like water running through your hands. Every time you get a dollar, you spend $2. Woo! God, thank you. Mm-hmm. I come to encourage you tonight. Keep trusting in God. Make an effort to pay your tithes and to sow seed into good ground. Not my ground, whatever church that you're at. No matter how big or small that your seed may be, sow a seed. seed of trust. Sow a seed of belief that God is going to turn your situation around. Whatever it is that you have, that's between you and God. God knows the heart. He knows the truth. Can I get a witness? The woman that came to the temple, all she had, the Bible says all she had was myrrh. They called it pence. In those days, that's like pennies or less than pennies in our days, that's all she had. So that's all she put in the offering. That's all she was able to give, because that's all that she had. And God took that and blessed it. How many of you know, I want to encourage you that God can take the minimal thing and turn it into the maximum thing for you in your life. He can turn it around for you. God's going to bless you, and he's going to give you peace of mind if you only trust in him. Too many of us, you're putting your trust in the wrong places. God told me to advise you, put your trust in God, and he's going to turn it around for you. Another scripture I wanted to hit on tonight is Genesis, the 50th chapter, very familiar chapters, scriptures. The 20th verse says, as for you, you meant evil against me, but God meant it for good, to bring it about that many people should be kept alive as they are today. This is Joseph talking to his brothers. That y'all know the story. If not, go read it. I'm going to cut it short here. Again, you can go to Genesis and read through Genesis and find the story of Joseph. This is Genesis 50 and 20. Joseph is telling them, as for you, you meant evil against me, but God meant it for my good. How does this relate to us? Your situation, the enemy meant it for your bad, but God meant it for your good. Your enemy, whoever that enemy may be, or whatever it is that's coming against you, it was meant for your bad. But God's going to take what was meant for your bad and turn it around for your good. Stand strong, church. My brother, my sister, stand strong and see the salvation of God. That situation that you're in, that it seems like you don't know how you got there, stand still and see the salvation of God. And know that he's going to take your situation and he's going to turn it around. What's your perspective of your life currently? Take this situation. I could have today complained about the amount that I had to put in my tank, just to use an example. But instead of complaining and about the amount that I put in that tank to fill up that car, I decided to take the different perspective and look at it in a different way. I was happy that the amount that I put in there wasn't no small amount, but that amount could have been a larger, more expensive amount if he had not blessed and gave me that surprise 50 cents off a gallon. Amen? If you look for a blessing, it's right there for you. Too many times we look

50%, 50, not 50%, but 50 cent off per gallon. I was blessed today that I had a job to get up and go to provide for me and my family. I was blessed that I was, had the health and strength to get out of bed on my own. Nobody had to help me out of bed this morning. That's the perspective that I have. I was able to, when I was hungry, I was able to eat. I was able to eat. If you were able to eat today, no matter what it was, if you had a meal, then tell God thank you. That's the perspective. Because some didn't have that meal. The same meal that you might have wished was better, but you were feeding your face, amen, somebody would have been happy to have that meal. So look at it in a different perspective. Instead of looking at the perspective, Lord, I had to spend all this money to put in my tank. Look at it and say, Lord, I had the money to put in my tank. Because some people didn't have, they're sitting at home, they're waiting on somebody to come pick them up. They're trying to borrow money or whatever. And we're praying for those that's in that situation. But if you had money to put gas in your tank, tell God thank you. If you had money to go to the restaurant and order you something to eat, or go to your refrigerator and pull out food and cook you something to eat, then tell God thank you. If you went to your closet and you pulled out and chose whatever outfit you wanted to put on, tell God thank you. And that's the perspective. It might have not been the outfit that you wanted to put on, but it was an outfit, clean outfit that you were able to put on. Where you live in may not be where you want to live, and you're trying to get that place that you want, that you're dreaming about, keep dreaming about, and keep working towards it. Amen. But thank God for the roof that you currently have over your head, because somebody don't have a roof over their head. The perspective. What's your perspective? My perspective is that I tell God, thank you that I got a roof over my head. Thank you that I ate today. Thank you that I had clothes on my back today. Thank you I had a job to go to today. Thank you I had my own right mind to be able to take care of myself. God, I thank you. I'm not laid up in a hospital somewhere. God, I thank you. That's the right perspective. Some may have some type of ailments going on, but tell God, I thank you that it could have been a lot worse. And what I got going on, God, I know you're going to heal me, because your name, they said, one of your names is Jehovah Rapha, God that will heal. What's your perspective, church? We got to look at and the right perspective. Many of us are overly blessed, blessed abundantly, but we're upset, we're sad, we're aggravated. Oh, I ain't got this. Oh, I don't drive this. I got an old Mercedes. I want a new Mercedes. I'm tired of wearing this suit. I want a new suit. I'm tired of wearing these shoes. I want new shoes. That's some of us. That's some of the, how some act. I'm tired of eating bologna. I'm tired of eating pig feet. I'm tired of eating. I want some pig feet, probably. That's why I'm in my mind. Hey, man, I love y'all, but y'all get the picture. I'm tired of eating chicken. I want some steak. But you ate today. Even though it was chicken, you ate. It wasn't what you wanted, but you ate, and you're full, and you're better not aching. Some homeless person wish they had that meal. Some people, they're not even homeless. They're sitting in their house, and there's nothing in their refrigerator. So be thankful in all things that God has blessed you with. The right perspective. Romans 8:37. No, in all these things, we are more than conquerors through him who loved us. Another one I want to give you. Time is running out for me. 2 Corinthians 1st chapter, 20th verse. 2 Corinthians 1st chapter, 20th verse. For all the promises of God find their yes in him. That is why it is through him that we utter our amens to God for his glory. We thank you for tonight. In conclusion, be thankful for what you got. Yes, you can pray for bigger, better things and houses and cars, all that material stuff, health. Pray for better health, but thank God for where you're at. Because there's somebody that's not

0: in the position that you're in. So tell God thank you, and tell God, God, I'm taking the perspective tonight so I could be a lot worse than what I am. And peace, you give me the peace of mind. You said that if my mind is stayed on you, I will keep you in perfect peace. We love you. Have a great night.
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more glory to God today. I've been singing for a long time, and I ain't got tired yet. I found out that whatever I

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My mind is going back again to when my daddy used to sing with a group called the Spiritual Soul Seekers. My daddy played the lead guitar. And Mr. Lee, he would call on my daddy. Well, my daddy is dead and gone now. And he ain't here so I can call on him.

are some things that we've been waiting for. Some have named it, claimed it, but I believe it's time now that we receive it. Why don't you just declare, it's already done. See it.

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Y'all sound like a choir. What I'm here for? Y'all sing. Last time, oh.

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I'm a true witness that God is always on time. Y'all check this out. 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

0: 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You're listening to WDUW this morning. You got something to praise him for. If you can twinkle your toes, you got something to praise him for. 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

I'm believing that God is going to work a miracle in your life by the end of this song. No matter what situation you find yourself in right now, just know that all you have to do is leave it at the feet of Jesus, my brother and my sister. 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
1: You are the Alpha. You are the Omega. You are the beginning and you are the end, the first and the last. 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

Yes, ooh-wee, another blessing. You want another blessing? I suggest that you go see Miss Christina Nelson. She's the general manager at Best Way, located at 6227 South Boulevard here in the city of Charlotte, North Carolina. Are you in the need of furniture, appliances, electronics, computers? You always wanted these things, but your money is just coming up short. Your money is looking funny. But if you go by and see Miss Christina Nelson, and she's the general manager, go by and tell her that you heard it on the radio. Tell her to give you the G-Man special. 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I promise you, she will do you right. WGUY.live. 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
1: your name on high, and I give you praise.
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0: So holy.
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0: You are all that I need.
1: You are all that I need.
0: My everything.
1: My everything.
0: And you.

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1: Every struggle you feel like you can't let go of, I come to declare today that the curse

There's a story in Ezekiel chapter 37 where God brought Ezekiel to a valley of dry bones. And God asked Ezekiel, can these dry bones live? And Ezekiel said, Lord, only you know. And what did God say? God said, prophesy to the bones and speak life to them. Somebody's listening to me right now and you're saying, can this situation live? Can I come back from this? But God is saying to you, prophesy to your situation and start giving me praise like you already see it changing. My finances, they're changing. My health is changing. My relationship is changing. If you believe it's changing, I dare to speak over it right now. Hey, come on, Sam.

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1: everything
0: gooder and
1: slick,
0: gooder.
1: Don't slide. And just because I let you slide, don't think you slide.

0: But the door still didn't drop?
1: Yes, they still have to.
0: Okay, while we're waiting, I'm trying to check out the song. So check this out.
2: Okay, so it go. Y'all got it?
1: Yep.
2: Yeah.

0: gospel music the way it's supposed to be heard. You're listening to WGUY.
1: I'm a son, a brother, a loyal friend, and a believer. Raised in church, but live in a very real world. The past few years have taught me some valuable lessons. Lessons in pain, heartache, betrayal, and triumph. I've learned to acknowledge what I feel, but act on what I know. These are my thoughts, my fears, my declarations, and my confessions. This is how I get through when I feel a long way from Sunday.

Now, clearly, we can't leave that alone, because I'm looking out here and I see people who are living with stuff that other people died from. And I know you're wondering why they're still standing. Can I tell you how it is that they're still here? Now listen, I'm really trying to move on. I'm not trying to bother you tonight. But can you just look at somebody on the left and right and just say four words?

I brought my own shout with me. I just thought about it. I dare you to think about how wonderful it is. Isaiah said his name shall be called Wonderful, Counselor, the Mighty God. Look at somebody, say the Everlasting Father. Somebody just holler Wonderful. I told y'all that was the word of the year. Look to your right and your left, say Wonderful. May your week be wonderful. May the rest of your year be wonderful. May your whole life be wonderful.

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I don't mean to push this point. But is there anybody that has proven himself to be wonderful to?

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us to be holy, for you are holy. But Father, we acknowledge that if our holiness is going to be authentic, it's going to be because of your presence. Our prayer today is that you make us righteous.

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1: Holy, holy Lord.
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1: Holy Lord.
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I don't care who thinks I'm right or wrong.

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But let me tell you something, you just keep right on living. 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

0: Real talk. God said, this I will make you stronger. Next year, I will make you
1: better. And I listen to WGUY.live. And I'm from the Love of Legacy team. We would love to see you there.

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This is Richie Irby, lead singer for Mael & Company. 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

wrote this song when I was 14 years old. And at the time, I really didn't know what I was writing about. But over the years, as I kept singing it, traveling across the world, it makes a lot of sense now. I penned it like this.

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tonight on the brink of some disaster. The Holy Ghost is here right now. Somebody came empty, came in here empty. You came to see a show because your cousin and your aunt said, come on. But there's something going to happen in you tonight. Somebody watching this way at home, somebody watching at home. There's something going on in the living room. Just lift your hands right now, right where you are. Hallelujah. 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Jesus.

0: Yes, ooh-wee, another blessing. You want another blessing? I suggest that you go see Miss Christina Nelson. She's the general manager at Best Way, located at 6227 South Boulevard here in the city of Charlotte, North Carolina. Are you in the need of furniture, appliances, electronics, computers? You always wanted these things, but your money is just coming up short. Your money is looking funny. But if you go by and see Miss Christina Nelson, and she's the general manager, go by and tell her that you heard it on the radio. Tell her to give you the G-Man special. If you want an appointment, just call her at 704-643-3902 for an appointment with Miss Christina. I promise you, she will do you right. WGUY.live. 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

0: 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It's getting gooder and gooder and gooder. I love the old-timey gospel singer, especially when they're featuring Lee Williams and Paul Beasley. I just really enjoy the fact that we have a station here in Charlotte that I can recall my great years of.
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Featuring the mighty gospel warriors of Bruce, Mississippi. The sensational heirs of Lexington will be there. Second Chance of Dillon, South Carolina. The Mighty Pilgrims of Salisbury, North Carolina. The Joy Lights of Gaffney, South Carolina. Minister Sonny Turner and the Spiritual Quest from Charlotte. Frankie and the Anointed Angels from Charlotte, North Carolina. You may get in touch with Reverend Jackson at 704-449-3072 or Mr. Henry Goodnew Jones in Lancaster, 803-804-4639. Hosting the program, Coming Together Again, Roland Carter, and yours truly, the G-Man of WGUY.live. You don't want to miss this Praise and Worship Extravaganza. Be there.

0: Come on, clap your hands and say, all of my help comes from the Lord. Y'all like my new protege? That's Blake. Come on out here, Blake. The people love you. Do a bow.
1: No way.

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Featuring the mighty gospel warriors of Bruce, Mississippi. The sensational heirs of Lexington will be there. Second Chance of Dillon, South Carolina. The Mighty Pigger.

0: mayors of Salisbury, North Carolina. The Joy Lights of Gaffney, South Carolina. Minister Sonny Turner and the Spiritual Quest from Charlotte. Frankie and the Anointed Angels from Charlotte to North Carolina. You may get in touch with Reverend Jackson at 704-449-3072 or Mr. Henry Goodenew Jones in Lancaster, 803-804-4639. Hosting the program, Coming Together Again, Roland Carter, and yours truly, the G-Man of WGUY.live. You don't want to miss this praise and worship extravaganza. Be there.
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1: Yes, ooh-wee, another blessing. You want another blessing? I suggest that you go see Miss Christina Nelson. She's the general manager at Best Way, located at 6227 South Boulevard here in the city of Charlotte, North Carolina. Are you in the need of furniture, appliances, electronics, computers? You always wanted these things, but your money is just coming up short. Your money is looking funny. 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I promise you, she will do you right. WGUY.live. 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Charlotte.

0: The time is now 6 o'clock, and it's time for Divine Destiny of Trinity Jubilee Ministries Incorporated with Overseer Pastor Andrea Walker. 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
1: Praise the Lord, everybody.
2: Praise the Lord.
1: Praise the Lord, everybody.
2: Praise the Lord.
1: Praise the Lord, everybody. I bring you greetings this evening from Divine Destiny of Trinity Jubilee Ministries Incorporated, where I am Overseer Pastor Andrea Walker. We fellowship at 916 Moretz Avenue, Charlotte, North Carolina, 28206, 9:30 a.m. Sunday school, and 10:30 a.m. morning worship. We welcome you to come out, fellowship with us, and just lift up his holy name. But we just thank God for you this evening. I thank God. I've been out a couple weeks under the weather, but one thing I do know, that God is a healer, and I just thank God. I thank God for his healing powers. I'm not going to be before you long today, but what I know is that the struggle is real. The struggle is real. And I'll be coming today from the book of James, and I'll be coming from the first chapter. But this is my Bible.
2: This is my Bible.
1: I am what it says I am.
2: I have what it says I have.
1: And I can do what it says I can do.
2: Today,
1: I will be taught the word of God.
2: I boldly confess.
1: My mind is alert.
2: My
1: heart is receptive. And I will never be the same. In Jesus' name. Father God, we thank you for this day, for this is the day that the Lord has made. I shall rejoice and be glad in it. Father God, I thank you for being my keeper, my deliverer, my healer, my savior. I just thank you, God. If I had 1,000 tongues, I just couldn't thank you enough.
2: Yes.
1: But Father God, as I come before you, ask that you decrease me as I increase in you. Allow the words of my mouth, the meditation of my heart, to be acceptable in thy sight. O great Redeemer, in Jesus' name we pray. Amen, amen, and amen. And as I previously stated, if I had to have a topic today, it would be the struggle is real.
2: Yes.
1: The struggle is real. And so, and thinking about the struggle and everything that we go through, and God is just showing us that he's still in charge. Amen.
2: Amen.
1: He is still in charge. And as I read the epistle of James, it shows us in the book of James that faith endures trials, and trials come and go, but a strong faith will face them head on and develop endurance. Amen.
2: Amen.
1: But what I'm not going to discount is the everyday struggles that we go through. Amen. We can't discount those because it is real. But when I went to the book of James, and I started at chapter 1, the first verse reads, James, a servant of God and of the Lord Jesus Christ, to the 12 tribes which are scattered abroad, greeting. My brethren, count it all joy when ye fall into divers temptations, knowing this, that the trying of your faith worketh patience. But let patience have her perfect work, that ye may be perfect and entire, wanting nothing. So the Bible is already acknowledging that we're going to go through some things. We should count it all joy that we fall into divers temptation, that we're going through, knowing that the trying of our faith worketh patience. And, you know, a lot of us, patience is shot. We're in the season of microwave, where we want everything right now, fast, quick, and in a hurry. But the Bible tells us, let patience have her perfect work, that ye may be perfect and entire, wanting nothing. But when we allow God to be God and do what he does, amen, he's showing us the patience, and we got to trust God, and we got to have faith, knowing that if God brought me to this, he's going to bring me through it in spite of what it looks like. God is going to do what God does, amen. We just have to allow God to be God and know that he's God above all things, and that he has all power in his hand. And the Bible tells us in 5, if any of you lack wisdom, let him ask of God, that give it to all men liberally, and upbraid it not, and it shall be given him. When we ask God, when we ask God wisdom, about wisdom, and you know, The Bible tells us that he should give it to us. All men liberally and braideth not, and it shall be given him. But let him ask in faith, knowing that it's already done. Nothing wavering. We have to know. We can't be wavering, because the Bible says, for he that wavereth is like a wave of the sea, driven with the wind and tossed. And for let not that man think that he shall receive

able. He can do those things for us that we can't do for ourselves. Yeah. But we have to trust God, knowing that he's going to make a way out of no way. Amen. Yeah. We have to trust God, knowing that he'll do that for us that we cannot do for ourselves. So, and I ask him, we can't waver. Like the Bible says, like the sea of the waves, you know, tossed and tossed and driven with the wind. We have to understand that God is God all by himself. And he's going to do that thing for us. For the Bible tells us in 8 and 7, for let not that man think that he shall receive anything of the Lord. Anything of the Lord. A double-minded man is unstable in all his ways. A double-minded man is unstable in all of his ways. And the Bible tells us, let the brother of low degree rejoice in that he is exalted. But the rich in that he is made low, because as the flower of the grass, he shall pass away. For the sun is no sooner risen with a burning heat, but it withered the grass and the flower thereof falleth, and the grace of the fashion of it perisheth. Thank you, Holy Ghost. So also shall the rich man fade away in his way. So when we trust God and lean not upon our own understanding, but acknowledge him in all of our ways, that he shall direct our path. Amen. We have to trust him. We have to have faith that whatever we're asking of God, whatever we're going through, because the struggle is real, but we have to trust that God didn't bring us this far to leave us. The struggle is real in our finances. The struggle is real with our children, with our family. The struggle is real on the jobs. The struggle is real with the health. But we have to go to God. And when we have to go to God, we have to have faith and we have to trust him, knowing that he's doing those things for us that we can't do for ourselves. We have to trust, knowing that he's worthy of due praise. Lord, if I could have handled this, I would have handled it a long time ago. I wouldn't have ended up where I am right now. But I'm going to trust that you're going to get me where I need to be in this thing. Not wavering, not being double-minded, and, you know, not letting, the Bible says in 10, but the rich end that he is made low, because as the flower of the grass, he shall pass away. And, you know, I was telling somebody not too long ago, you know, I ain't never seen nobody buried with their money, or I've never seen anybody buried with the houses or the cars. When we go, we got to go by ourselves, but we have to trust God that while we're here, he's going to do those things for us. For the sun is no sooner risen with a burning heat, but it withered the grass, and the flower thereof fall, and the grace of the fashion of it perish. So also shall the rich man fade away in his ways. Come on, I need you to catch that. The rich man is going to fade away in his ways. But see, we know that God, my way is not like God's way. My will is not like God's will for my life. Amen. And so whatever I'm going through, God has it already under control. But the Bible says in 12, blessed is the man that endureth temptation. Yes. For when he is tried, he shall receive the crown of life, which the Lord has promised to them that love him. So when we're going through these things and we're tempted because the struggle is real, when we're tempted of life, the tempted of the things of life, when we look back and we see, oh, they got all that money, they doing all good, but see, we don't know the struggle that they had to go through. We don't know what they had to go through. When we look at people's relationship, the husband and the wives, and they appear to us to be all lovey-dovey, man, I want a relationship like that. But we don't know the struggle that these people had to go through. We don't know the tears that they've had to cry. We don't know how many nights and days that people have had to go without. We don't see behind the scene. But when we look to God for the things that we're going through, Lord, I'm hurting right now. I'm in a struggle. But we have to know that God is going to get us where we need to be. You know, my walk may not be your walk. My trail, my journey, it may not be your journey, but we're all pressed toward the same direction, amen, for whatever God has for us, amen. And we have to trust God that when we're tempted by the things of life, amen, when we're tempted, that we endure that temptation, for when he is tried, he shall receive the crown of life.

0: Lord had promised to them that love him. We're going to receive the crown of life, amen. But the Bible says in 13, let no man say when he is tempted, I am tempted of God, for God cannot be tempted with evil. Neither tempted he any man with evil. So if you're being tempted with evil, that is not of God. We cannot say, oh, God, try me. He tempted. No. God, the Bible says right here in 13, let no man say when he is tempted, I am tempted of God. For God cannot be tempted with evil, neither tempted he any man. Come on, somebody. Come on, somebody. But see, we have to remember that the enemy is still on his job. His job is to steal, kill, and destroy. So he's just like, hey, we're no different than Jesus. Amen. How he went up and he tried to tempt Jesus. We got to know that he's coming after us. Amen. And the struggle is real in this thing. Yeah. And just because we got the gleam in our eyes, amen, we want what we see and we want it right now. We don't want to work for nothing no more. We don't want to have to go through anything. I just want it now. I want my perfect husband. I want my perfect life. I want my perfect money. I don't want to have to struggle. But that ain't going to happen. It may happen to somebody, but the struggle is real in my life. Amen. And I just thank God that he's still God and he's God above everything. But the Bible says in 14, but every man is tempted when he is drawn away of his own lust and enticed. See, there's that gleam in our eyes when we're drawn away to those things that we look after and we see what's going on. And, you know, I know when I was younger and I used to see all the young, my friends or my peers, and they had money, nice clothes or whatever, things that I didn't have, driving nice cars or whatever. But I don't know what they had to go through to get that. Amen. I don't know the struggle. I don't know what their lives were like. But God prepared me on this journey. He said, I'm your provider. I'm giving you everything that you need. Yeah. Yes, this struggle is real. But when you look to the hills from whence cometh your help, you have to understand that your help is coming from the Lord that made heaven and earth. Don't get caught up in the lustful things of this world. Don't get caught up in the things that your eyes are seeing. The Bible tells us right there that, but every man is tempted when he is drawn away of his own lust and enticed. Then when lust hath conceived it, bringeth forth sin, and sin, when it is finished, bringeth forth death. The struggle is real. The struggle is real out here. You know, I'm just reminded how a long time ago, I know that God gave me this house. I know that he gave me this house, but I was doing, prime example. Lord, I need my light bill paid. This is a need, Lord. We got to have lights up in this house. And he blessed me with the money, but then I turn around and make a payment arrangement. And then I'm going to be mad because I ain't got all the money to make the payment arrangement. But God gave me the whole amount of the bill. But I did what I thought that I should do with the money. Come on, somebody. But he provided my need. I just, you know, did what I wanted to do with it. But he is supplying all of our needs. Yes. And then in this home he gave me, I was doing what I thought that I had to do to provide for my children. Amen. And I got behind on my rent or whatever. And I was like, Lord, what's really going on? He said, I need you back to me. I need you to focus on me. See, you got your mind off of the things of Christ. You got caught up with those lustful eyes. You got caught up in the things that you were seeing instead of keeping your eyes focused on me. He said, but what I was doing, I was providing your need, but you was delegating money other places instead of doing what you asked me for. Instead of doing the things that should have been done, you didn't prioritize your thing. So that struggle got real. And that struggle came real close. And so I had to stop. I had to, Lord, I'm in trouble. Come on. I don't know what else to do. I don't know who else to turn to. And late in the midnight hour, hour, in the 12th hour, God, 11th hour, God turned that thing around.
1: Yeah.
0: Because I had to go back and I had to cry out, God, it was me. I messed up. I fell short. God, here I am once again. Teach me, Lord. Lead me. Guide me. This struggle is real out here, God. I got caught up in the lustful things of my own. I was enticed by my own lust, God. I was drawn out. And Lord, but I need you to help me with this. I messed up, God. I fell short. I took my eyes off of who you are in my life, God. I took my eyes off of the things of Christ, and I got caught up in the things of this world. And I know your word says, Lord, that be ye in the world and not of the world, but I got caught up of the world, God. But Lord, I ask that you forgive me. See, I had to go back and repent, and he turned that thing around, and he blessed me while I was able to keep moving and keep going and keep flowing. But I had to know at that point that I had to keep my eyes on the things of God. I had to keep my eyes on him. Amen. But the Bible says in 16, do not err, my beloved brother. Every good gift and every perfect gift is from above and coming down from the Father of lights, with whom is no variableness, neither shadow of turning. Of his own will begat us. He begat us with the word of truth, that we should be a kind of first fruits of his creatures. Wherefore, my beloved brethren, let every man be swift to hear, slow to speak, slow to wrath. I'm going to say that again. Wherefore, my beloved brethren, let every man be swift to hear, slow to speak, slow to wrath, for the wrath of man worketh not the righteousness of God. And I was talking to a young lady not too long ago, and we was talking about her struggles that she was facing, and we were just talking and talking. And she said, but you're not saying nothing. I said, because I'm listening. I said, that's something you might want to learn. I said, because every time I'm saying something, you're responding. You're listening to respond versus listening to hear, listening to receive. But you're listening to respond. You got a comeback for everything that I'm saying, but you're not taking anything in.
1: Jesus.
0: But the Bible tells us to be swift to hear, slow to speak, slow to wrath, for the wrath of man worketh not the righteousness of God. Yes. Wherefore, lay apart all filthiness and all superfluity of naughtiness, and receive with meekness the engrafted word, which is able to save your souls. Be ye doers of the word, and not hearers only, deceiving your own selves. Amen. And I'm going to stop right there, because the struggle is real.
1: Yes.
0: The struggle is real. Oh, let me go ahead and say this. For if any man be a hearer of the word, and not a doer, he is like unto man beholding his natural face in a glass. For he holdeth himself and goeth his way, and straightway forgetteth what manner of man he was. The struggle is real.
1: Yes.
0: When we're not trusting God, when we hear the word, but yet we're not doers of the word, we're going our own route. We're going our own way. We're not trusting God on this journey. But that's the thing. And James 1 and 2, it says, my brother, count it all joy when ye fall into divers temptation, knowing this, that the trying of your faith worketh patience. We're going to be tried. We're going to be tempted. But we have to understand that when we're drawn away with our own lustful enticements, that ain't of God. That we can't blame that on God. We can't say, oh, God tempted me, because he doesn't tempt us of evil, nor can we tempt him with evil. Amen. So we have to trust God on this journey. This struggle is real in this season. But when we look to the hills from whence cometh our help, we have to understand that our help comes from the Lord that made heaven and earth. And God ain't forgot about us. You know, God don't play about me. I know I ain't said that in a minute, but God don't play about me. And I'm going to trust God on this journey. I had to lay down for a week and a half, and God had to, he laid me down because I wouldn't sit down. He laid me down for 2 weeks because I would not sit down. I heard him say, and I kept saying, well, Lord, I got vacation time coming. He told me to sit down. He said, okay. And he laid me down. And I tell you, God laid me down because I wouldn't be obedient to his word. I didn't trust in who God is. And not that I didn't trust him, but I wanted to do it on my time instead of his time. But I thank God for who he is in my life, that he knows what's best for us. This struggle is real, but when we have faith in him that he'll do that above and abundantly, and that he'll do that for us that we can't do for ourselves, we got to trust God that he's going to go before us and make the crooked path straight. We have to trust God and have faith that whatever we ask of him, that it is done in the name of Jesus. But we have to trust him that there is a purpose and there is a perfect plan for whatever we're going through in this season. There's a perfect purpose for whatever we're going through in this season. But we have to trust God that he's not a man that will lie. Amen. He's not like man. He's not going to lie. He's not going to turn his back on us. But the struggle is real, but God is real as well. Amen. God is realer than whatever we're going through. He is the realest. He's realer than anything that we're going through. He's bigger and he's better. He's stronger. He has more power than whatever we're going through in this season. But I thank God for his word today. I had to minister that. That was ministering to me today. Amen. That word is real for me today, that the struggle is real, but God is realer. He is so much bigger than whatever we're going through. So I thank God for his word tonight. I thank God that he's still on the throne. Amen. But I've said nothing and I've done nothing. If I don't remind you of Romans 10:9, the Bible says, if you believe in your heart and confess with your mouth that Jesus Christ is Lord, if you believe that he died on the cross and that he rose on the third day, that we shall be saved.
1: Yes, thank you, Jesus.
0: We shall be saved. Not maybe, not might, but we shall be saved. And I thank God that he saved a wretch like me. Amen. I thank God that he didn't forget about me. I thank him, for he is so worthy of the glory and the honor. But I thank God for WGUY.live. I thank God for this ministry. This is a ministry, and I thank God for G-Man and the staff. And God is good. And as G-Man says, it's getting gooder and gooder. And I just thank God for his word being true. But let us go to the throne in prayer. Oh, Heavenly Father, great I am, in the name of Jesus Christ of Nazareth, we come to you once again as humble as we know how, thanking you and praising your holy name. Father God, we thank you for all the many blessings you bestowed upon us, Lord. We thank you for life. We thank you for health. We thank you for strength. But most of all, God, we thank you that you're still God and you're God above, Father, that you have all power in your hands, that you woke us up this morning, clothed in our right mind, use of our limbs, Father God.

0: But Father God, we ask that you touch each one of us one by one and name by name. For you know the struggle is real and you know about everything that we're going through, Father God. But Lord, just as I said, we know you to be a healing deliverer. We bind up every spirit of lack, every spirit of confusion, every spirit of doubt, every spirit of lies, every spirit of distraction, Father God. We bind up every spirit of manipulation, Father God. We send it back to the pits of hell from which it come, Father God. We bind up every spirit of pain, every spirit of ache, every spirit of sickness, every spirit of disease, every spirit of infection, and we send it back to the pits of hell from whence it comes. But Father God, we thank you, Father God. We lift it up to you. We see the little bull see, God. I see that you're working whatever we're going out through. We were the little bull see, God, that you're working it out for our good. God, I thank you, Father, for you are so worthy. You're worthy, you're worthy. We give it all to you, Father God. We give you all the honor, the glory, and the praise, Father God. We decree healing. We decree joy. We decree peace, Father God. We decree love, Father God. We decree prosperity. In Jesus' name we pray. Amen. Amen. Amen. Amen. Amen. God bless you and may heaven smile upon you.
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0: listen to WGUY guy live. I really enjoy that station. It's getting gooder and gooder and gooder. I love the old-timey gospel singer, especially when they're featuring Lee Williams and Paul Beasley. I just really enjoy the fact that we have a station here in Charlotte that I can recall my great years.
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